0: Not only does he know rock music, he knows sports too. It's time for Steve Gorman Sports.
1: Steve Gorman Sports. Thursday Night Football is back. Man, no rest for the weary. Detroit and Buffalo both had barn burner opening games on Sunday. Detroit, an overtime win against New Orleans. Buffalo, a game against the Houston Texans that went down to the wire as well. And now Detroit goes to Buffalo. Brand new stadium in Buffalo. A team that a lot of people have as a Super Bowl favorite. Buffalo's giving up 4.5 points tonight. You know what? I think that's too many. I think the Lions can certainly cover, but you know what? I guarantee you it's going to be over 54.5 points. That's two higher-powered offenses that are going to get on it tonight. Take the over. Looking ahead, Jacksonville goes out to Denver. Based on what we just saw on Sunday, this is a tale of two teams going in different directions. Jacksonville ran roughshod. Denver was run over. Denver giving up 2.5 points at home? That's crazy after what I just saw. Easiest bet of the week. Take Jacksonville plus the points. And finally, the Indianapolis Colts at Kansas City. I don't care what the spread is. Take the Chiefs. They're back.
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15: Your Weather Edge Weather Center forecast. We've got a mostly clear sky and a low of 73 this evening. Then on Friday, the heat advisory does continue. Running through the weekend, a sunny sky with a high near 96, 105 for the heat index, 72 and mostly clear Friday night, 96 and sunny on Saturday. But back to this evening, mostly clear skies, 73 degrees.
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0: Diane, Wayward Son, Kansas on Steve Gorman Rock. Steve, I have an important question for you. Very important.
1: Okay.
0: Is a hot dog a sandwich?
1: No, of course not.
0: Okay, good. Because I was in a debate about this, and someone was like, oh, it's an American taco. And I'm like, what does that even mean? And like, of course it's not a sandwich, but you have two pieces of bread that fold around it. So is that technically a sandwich? And it's just a debate that I'm glad that you finally settled. So thank you.
1: Listen, I would cut a hot dog into segments and put it in between two pieces of bread and still not call it a sandwich. It's a hot dog. A hot dog's a hot dog. A taco's a taco. A sandwich is a sandwich. That's it.
0: Right?
1: Stop it.
0: Thank you.
1: Yeah, you're more than welcome.
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13: Your Weather Edge Weather Center forecast. We got a mostly clear sky and a low around 73 this evening. Then on Friday, heat advisory does continue. Sunny skies, 96 degrees on the thermometer, 105 for the heat index. Friday night, mostly clear, low around 72, 96 and sunny on Saturday. But back to this evening, 73 degrees, mostly clear skies.
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0: Pink Floyd, Speak to Me and Breathe in the Air on Steve Gorman Rocks. The story of Pink Floyd is so dramatic, so intense. If you saw a movie about it, you'd think it was fiction. A band formed and then immediately almost separated because one of the founding members, in fact, original leader of the band, Syd Barrett, struggles with schizophrenia, mental illness, eventually has to leave the band. They pick up the pieces and move on without him. 7 albums into their career, they finally hit the big time with number 8, Dark Side of the Moon. Then they follow that up with Wish You Were Here, which is a song and an album essentially written as a love letter to Syd Barrett, who was no longer in the band. Then they release The Wall. I mean, just big to bigger to biggest. And then the break between Roger Waters and David Gilmour, all the way through to now, 60 years of drama surrounding this band. But you know what? If you're going to make records the way they made them, if you're going to make music that lasts forever, there's going to be some drama. That's just the history of rock and roll right there in a nutshell.
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7: Your Weather Edge Weather Center forecast. We've got a mostly clear sky and a low of 73 this evening. Then on Friday, the heat advisory does continue running through the weekend. A sunny sky with a high near 96, 105 for the heat index, 72 and mostly clear Friday night, 96 and sunny on Saturday. But back to this evening, mostly clear sky, 73 degrees.
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1: This is Dee Snider, and word is you're up for a high-octane tour through some of heavy metal's finest hours. 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

0: Steve's got an answer. It might not be the right answer. I mean, he's a rock star, not a therapist. It's time for Questionable Wisdom on Steve Gorman Rocks. Here's April Rose with tonight's question.
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2: Okay.
1: Now, Jared went over to his boss's house for dinner, and his boss's wife now won't stop texting him.
2: Okay.
1: So, Jared says the texts are super flirty, and one of them even included a kind of iffy, dirty picture, and you could kind of see some of her bra, right?
2: Oh, my gosh.
1: So, Jared doesn't want to start anything. He doesn't want anything to do with this woman, and he also doesn't want to piss off his boss. What should he do?
2: Boy, Jared, you have to respond to her text messages respectfully and directly and say, hey, I'm sorry if I gave you the wrong impression. I am not interested in this. Please stop texting me this. I'm very uncomfortable. Basically, what I'm getting at is he needs defense exhibit A if this blows up. He needs to be able to go to his boss and say, look at what I've been texting her. And he needs to tell her, you're putting me in a very awkward position. Please stop. You know, he's got to thread this needle where he's making damn sure anyone that ever goes through those text messages later sees that he is begging for her to leave him alone. This is not a time to sit back and hope it goes away. You've got to be very proactive here. Good luck, Jared. That's a tough one.
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6: Your Weather Edge Weather Center forecast. We got a mostly clear sky and a low around 73 this evening. Then on Friday, heat advisory does continue. Sunny skies, 96 degrees on the thermometer, 105 for the heat index. Friday night, mostly clear, low around 72, 96 and sunny on Saturday. But back to this evening, 73 degrees, mostly clear skies.
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0: 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We're giving out Steve's number so you can do just that. 844-446-7626. 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

0: Not only does he know rock music, he knows sports too. 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
1: Steve Gorman Sports. Thursday Night Football is back. Man, no rest for the weary. Detroit and Buffalo both had barn burner opening games on Sunday. Detroit, an overtime win against New Orleans. Buffalo, a game against the Houston Texans that went down to the wire as well. And now Detroit goes to Buffalo. Brand new stadium in Buffalo. A team that a lot of people have as a Super Bowl favorite. Buffalo's giving up 4.5 points tonight. You know what? I think that's too many. I think the Lions can certainly cover, but you know what? I guarantee you it's going to be over 54.5 points. That's two higher-powered offenses that are going to get on it tonight. Take the over. Looking ahead, Jacksonville goes out to Denver. Based on what we just saw on Sunday, this is a tale of two teams going in different directions. Jacksonville ran roughshod. Denver was run over. Denver giving up 2.5 points at home? That's crazy after what I just saw. Easiest bet of the week, take Jacksonville plus the points. And finally, the Indianapolis Colts at Kansas City. I don't care what the spread is. Take the Chiefs. They're back.
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10: Your Weather Edge Weather Center forecast. We've got a mostly clear sky and a low of 73 this evening. Then on Friday, the heat advisory does continue. Running through the weekend, a sunny sky with a high near 96, 105 for the heat index, 72 and mostly clear Friday night, 96 and sunny on Saturday. But back to this evening, mostly clear skies, 73 degrees.
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0: That's Hey Jude from the Beatles. 7 minutes of pop perfection, if you will, at a time when no pop station on the planet would dare play a 7-minute song. The Beatles came along and said, yeah, you will. Yeah, you will, because we're the Beatles and this song is incredible. And it really is true. Paul McCartney was 25, maybe just turned 26 when he wrote that song. Famously, a song he was writing with John Lennon's son Julian in mind. John and his wife Cynthia were going through a divorce. Julian was very sad about that, as any kid would be. And Paul was just trying to, you know, write a song of support for the kid. He was humming it, saying, hey, Jules, don't take it bad. Take a sad song and make it better. And then realized Jude sounds better. But Julian Lennon was the inspiration for that song. What a guy, Paul McCartney. Good old Uncle Paul, my dad's best friend, thinking of me, reaching out to me, making sure I'm okay. Oh, and writing one of the greatest songs in rock history for me. Nice job, Paul.
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12: Your Weather Edge Weather Center forecast. We got a mostly clear sky and a low around 73 this evening. Then on Friday, heat advisory does continue. Sunny skies, 96 degrees on the thermometer, 105 for the heat index. Friday night, mostly clear, low around 72, 96 and sunny on Saturday. But back to this evening, 73 degrees, mostly clear sky.
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0: Steve, you know, I think instead of ghosting someone, you should send them this song. I think there's a good list of breakup songs. This one might be like a cruel one, mm-hmm. but it's better than ghosting, right? Don't you think? Or would this be worse?
1: I think anything's better than ghosting. I mean, ghosting is just totally the coward's way out. I mean, you're building a relationship, you're getting to a place, and then suddenly you just stop talking to someone. That is horrible.
0: Yeah, so send them, you know, a really sad, heartbreaking song.
1: I'm ghosting you. You thought that was just a moment of silence? No, no, no. This is me ghosting you.
0: Oh, it hurts so much.
1: Sorry.
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10: Your Other Edge Weather Center forecast. We've got a mostly clear sky and a low of 73 this evening. Then on Friday, the heat advisory does continue, running through the weekend. A sunny sky with a high near 96, 105 for the heat index, 72 and mostly clear Friday night, 96 and sunny on Saturday. But back to this evening, mostly clear skies, 73 degrees.
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27: Like a screaming banshee in a room full of sleeping babies. My God, who writes this? Steve Gorman rocks. Rocks your nights.

0: problem. Steve's got an answer. It might not be the right answer. I mean, he's a rock star, not a therapist. It's time for Questionable Wisdom on Steve Gorman Rocks. Here's April Rose with tonight's question.
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2: Okay.
1: Now, Jared went over to his boss's house for dinner, and his boss's wife now won't stop texting him.
2: Okay.
1: So, Jared says the texts are super flirty, and one of them even included a kind of iffy, dirty picture, and you could kind of see some of her bra, right?
2: Oh, my gosh.
1: So, Jared doesn't want to start anything. He doesn't want anything to do with this woman, and he also doesn't want to piss off his boss. What should he do?
2: Boy, I think, Jared, you have to respond to her text messages respectfully and directly and say, hey, I'm sorry if I gave you the wrong impression. I am not interested in this. Please stop texting me this. I'm very uncomfortable. Basically, what I'm getting at is he needs defense exhibit A if this blows up. He needs to be able to go to his boss and say, look at what I've been texting her. And he needs to tell her, you're putting me in a very awkward position. Please stop. You know, he's got to thread this needle where he's making damn sure anyone that ever goes through those text messages later sees that he is begging for her to leave him alone. This is not a time to sit back and hope it goes away. You've got to be very proactive here. Good luck, Jared. That's a tough one.
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12: Your Weather Edge Weather Center forecast. We got a mostly clear sky and a low around 73 this evening. Then on Friday, heat advisory does continue. Sunny skies, 96 degrees on the thermometer, 105 for the heat index. Friday night, mostly clear, low around 72, 96 and sunny on Saturday. But back to this evening, 73 degrees, mostly clear skies.
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0: Whatever, Steve's a rock star. He's played with Aerosmith, AC/DC, Metallica, blah, blah, blah, boring. But have you heard his impression of Steven Tyler?
24: 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Come on!
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3: Your Weather Edge Weather Center forecast. We've got a mostly clear sky and a low of 73 this evening. Then on Friday, the heat advisory does continue running through the weekend. A sunny sky with a high near 96, 105 for the heat index, 72 and mostly clear Friday night, 96 and sunny on Saturday. But back to this evening, mostly clear skies, 73 degrees.
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2: Your Weather Edge Weather Center forecast. We've got a mostly clear sky and a low of 73 right now. By this afternoon, sunny skies and a high near 96, and a heat advisory that continues to the weekend. 72 and mostly clear Friday night, 96 and sunny on Saturday, 72 and mostly clear Saturday night, but back to right now, mostly clear and 73 by this afternoon. 96 degrees, sunny skies, and it'll feel like 105 across the region.
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3: Your Weather Edge Weather Center forecast. We've got a mostly clear sky and a low of 73 right now. By this afternoon, sunny skies, 96 degrees. It'll feel like 105. A heat advisory remains in effect through the weekend. Friday night, mostly clear, low around 72, 96 and sunny on Saturday. 72 and mostly clear Saturday night. Rain chances not returning until Monday. Well, back to right now, 73 and clear by this afternoon, 96 and sunny. It'll feel like 105 across the region.
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2: Your Weather Edge Weather Center forecast. We've got a mostly clear sky and a low of 73 right now. By this afternoon, sunny skies and high near 96, and a heat advisory that continues to the weekend. 72 and mostly clear Friday night, 96 and sunny on Saturday, 72 and mostly clear Saturday night, but back to right now, mostly clear and 73 by this afternoon. 96 degrees, sunny skies, and it'll feel like 105 across the region.
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2: Your Weather Edge Weather Center forecast. We've got a mostly clear sky and a low of 73 right now. By this afternoon, sunny skies, 96 degrees. It'll feel like 105. A heat advisory remains in effect through the weekend. Friday night, mostly clear, low around 72, 96 and sunny on Saturday. 72 and mostly clear Saturday night. Rain chances not returning until Monday. Well, back to right now, 73 and clear by this afternoon, 96 and sunny. It'll feel like 105 across the region.
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2: Your Weather Edge Weather Center forecast. We've got a mostly clear sky and a low of 73 right now. By this afternoon, sunny skies and high near 96, and a heat advisory that continues to the weekend. 72 and mostly clear Friday night, 96 and sunny on Saturday, 72 and mostly clear Saturday night, but back to right now, mostly clear and 73 by this afternoon. 96 degrees, sunny skies, and it'll feel like 105 across the region.
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3: Your Weather Edge Weather Center forecast. We've got a mostly clear sky and a low of 73 right now. By this afternoon, sunny skies, 96 degrees. It'll feel like 105. A heat advisory remains in effect through the weekend. Friday night, mostly clear, low around 72, 96 and sunny on Saturday. 72 and mostly clear Saturday night. Rain chances not returning until Monday. Well, back to right now, 73 and clear by this afternoon, 96 and sunny. It'll feel like 105 across the region.
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on the morning show, and it is Friday edition at 6:08, 8 minutes after the hour of 6 o'clock. 73 degrees. It's quite delicious out there. It's going to be hotter than blazing Hades this weekend, but hopefully we're going to get through that. I'm so glad you're here. My name's Pat. I made it in. It's Friday. Yay. How are you doing? Sure would love to hear from you. 270-821-9494. Shoot me a text. Let me know you're listening. Where you're listening from. Journey right now. It's KTG. KTG.

0: 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Heart, Even It Up. Why don't we even it up there? Also, Green Day, Still Breathing, little Def Leppard, Journey, and The Who got this thing started this morning. This Friday, get together of the morning show. Pat Ballard's my name, and just chilling here. 626, 26 minutes past the hour of 6A. It is 74 in Evansville, 73 in the borough, and we're on our way to about 96, 97. Last weekend of it, I hope. You know, we've got a heat advisory through Sunday, so bear that in mind, okay? Next week, though, looking like highs in the upper 70s by the midweek, and then lows in the 50s. Are you kidding me, Patty? No, I'm not kidding. That's crazy good. So happy about it, too. So what you got going on this weekend? You gonna go see some football tonight? You gonna go see some high school football all around the area? High school football is back. You can check that out. 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That's a good place to go. We've got a big deals to tell you about as we move along this morning, and we've got a big sale going on this week in our big deal store on our website, KTGRocks.com. Click on the big deal store and find out more about it, and I'll tell you about it as we move along. We're going to find out what really happened in the 7 o'clock hour. Sure would love to hear from you. Shoot me a text, 270-821-9494. We've heard from Christian and Wayne this morning. The answer on that is no. I do not get free coffee. I pay for it just like everybody else, and I don't mind doing that because it's delicious. It's Kentucky Brews Coffee, and I get that at Ideal. That's right, Ideal Market and Convenience Store. 1 week from today, we're giving away a $93 gas gift card. Tell you more about that as we move along as well. Just glad you're here. Lenny Kravitz coming up. We'll hear from Great White and maybe some Ozzy Osbourne. Do not go away.
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2: From the Weather Edge Weather Center, heat advisory continues through Sunday night at 7 o'clock for the entire region. Today's high 96 degrees, mostly sunny skies. Slight chance of a shower or thunderstorm this evening, otherwise partly cloudy skies. Overnight low 71, 95 sunshine on Saturday. Let's get our forecast today, 96 and sunshine, heat advisor through Sunday night.
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Californication, also a little Great White for you there, and Lenny Kravitz. Hey, Pat Ballard in on this Friday get-together of the morning show, just 15 minutes away from 7 o'clock, 6:45. And we're sitting on 73 degrees in the borough, and we're at a 74 in Evansville. Hope you're having a great morning. Shoot me a text, 270-821-9494. And you can say, have an ideal day, and we'll put you in the running for that $93.90, really. Also, not almost 94, you know. Dollar gas gift card to Ideal Marketing Convenience. Spit it out, boy. Got a few texts this morning. We've heard from Myron and Tanya and Tammy and Wayne and Johnny, Steve. All righty then. I'm going to get to these, and we'll be back here in a little bit. I have a little Oz for you, though, this morning. It's a great day. Need I remind you? It's a great day, okay? Hang tough. It's KTG.

0: 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Pat Ballard in 6:55, just 5 minutes away from the hour of 7 o'clock, which will bring, of course, more great rock and roll. And here for some Doobie Brothers, got a little Collective Soul, some Guns N' Roses on the way. We might be messing with the hair of the dog. You got the hair of the dog going on this morning? You know, you don't have to, but... You know, my name's Patty. Appreciate all the texts so far this morning. We've got Angie and Lori have checked in and appreciate that very much. And Steve from Evansville says John Lennon began filming his role as Gripweed in the movie How I Won the War and started writing Strawberry Fields Forever on this date in 1966. Appreciate that, Steve. We're going to find out other things that happened on this date in history in the next hour and who's having a birthday and what day it is and all that. It's an incredible day. We are sitting on mid-70s throughout the tri-state on our way to the thousands. It's going to be blazing Hades hot out there. And we've got a check of your KTG Weather Edge Weather Center forecast right now.
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2: From the Weather Edge Weather Center, heat advisory continuing through Sunday night at 7 o'clock for the entire region. Sunshine today and hot with a high near 96 degrees. Slight chance of a shower or thunderstorm this evening. Overnight low net to 71 degrees with partly cloudy skies. 95 sunshine for Saturday. Once again, our forecast today, 96 and sunshine. Heat advisory continuing through Sunday night at 7.
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This one goes out to the one I love. I love you all. I love you all. Also, Nazareth, hair of the dog. Come on, get on up. Have a little hair of the dog. Maybe a little coffee. Don't put any brandy in it, okay? It's not good for you. Don't worry about your whiskey in the milk either, because that will that's kind of the hair of the dog. You don't need that, okay? It's Friday. You don't need it. So, kids at Louder Than Life. Oh, really? Louder Than Life, that's right. I'm glad you're here. Okay, I'll get to that here in just a second, Amy. Let's see. It's John's birthday today from Evansville. John, what up? And happy birthday. Happy Friday, Patty. Amy, she's not happy with her haircut. That's a bummer. Roger's in, Lori, and Tia Maylene, and Amy. It's a great, you know what? It's so good. It's such a good day.

We are cruising along and playing some great music for you. Going to get a little education here coming up a little bit, find out what really happened on this date in history, because it's really compelling radio. Come on, Larry. Who's having a birthday? Hope you're having a birthday. Dig it, man. KTG, KTG Rock.

Yeah, Power Rock 93.9 KTG. So I got a question from one of our listeners texting in on the text line. If you're unhappy with your haircut, should you go tell the person that cut your hair that you're not happy with it and give them a second chance to fix it, or should you just never go back there again? What's the answer? If you go get a haircut, now I know I have some barber boys are listening this morning, and I want to know what they have to say too. If you're unhappy with your haircut, should you go tell the stylist you're not happy and give them a chance to fix it, or should you never go back there again? That's pretty extreme, but you know, I don't know. I want to know what you have to say. 270-821-9494. 270-821-9494. Welcome to the jungle, babies. As I said, it's a great day. It's a wonderful day. So good. Such a great day. Oh, yeah. Guns N' Roses, KTG, KTG Rock.

0: 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More Than a Feeling, Boston, released in August of 76, made it into the top 100, actually, on this date. Yeah, it entered the U.S. Billboard Hot 100 on September 18th, 1976, peaked at number 5. Pat Ballard in 724, 24 minutes past the hour of 7 o'clock. We're in the mid-70s. On our way to the mid to upper 90s with heat index values up over 100. It's a heat advisory through Sunday evening. It is Friday, September 18th, 2026, and it is National Cheeseburger Day. Yeah, I got a little special for you coming up here in a little bit on that. National First Love Day. You remember that first love? I sure do. Rice Krispie Treat Day and National POWMIA Recognition Day. Moment of silence. Thank you. It is the birthday of, well, Jason Sudeikis. He's Ted Lasso, also played in Saturday Night Live. James Gandolfini, born on this date in 1961, passed away in 2013. Ryan Sandberg, Hall of Fame infielder, played for the Cubs and the Philadelphia Phillies. He passed away in 2025. Also, the birthday of Frankie Avalon, Carrie Livgren of Kansas, having a birthday. Also, let's see here, Ben Carson, neurosurgeon. Brilliant guy there, 74. Rick Pitino, college basketball coach, having a birthday, and he is 74. If you're having a birthday or anniversary, happy birthday, happy anniversary. We are taking a short break. We'll be back with That Really Happened.
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2: From the WeatherEdge Weather Center, heat advisory continues through Sunday night at 7 o'clock for the entire region. Today's high 96 degrees, mostly sunny skies. Slight chance of a shower or thunderstorm this evening, otherwise partly cloudy skies. Overnight low 71, 95 sunshine on Saturday. Let's get our forecast today, 96 and sunshine, heat advisor through Sunday night.
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5: That Really Happened.
0: Yes, it did. It was on this date in 1927, the Tiffany Network, a.k.a. CBS, was founded. It was on this date in 1947, the Central Intelligence Agency, otherwise known as the CIA, officially comes into existence after being established by President Truman in July. A Streetcar Named Desire, a film directed by Elia Kazan and based on Tennessee Williams' 1947 play starring Marlon Brando and Vivian Leigh, premiered 1951. The Day the Earth Stood Still premiered on this date in 1951 as well. Willie Mays tied Joe Adcock's record with his ninth career home run at Ebbets Field, 1955. Willie Mays, not to be confused with Willie Mays Hayes. The Addams Family premiered on this date in 1964. Get Smart premiered in 1965. I Dream of Jeannie premiered in 1965. Funny Girl premiered in 1968. A lot of things premiered on this date back in the day. The film Fatal Attraction opened in theaters in 1987. Michael Douglas and Glenn Close and Ann Archer. Wow. Mark McGwire hit his 64th home run of the season on this date in 1998. Pulled out of a tie with Sammy Sosa. Juiced up much, Mark? No. Heather French of Kentucky was crowned Miss America at the pageant in Atlantic City, New Jersey, 1999. And let's see. The world's first mother-to-daughter uterus transplant took place at the University of Gothenburg. It was a success, 2012. 2017, Hurricane Maria passed over the Caribbean islands of Dominica as the Category 5 hurricane, destroying 90% of structures and killing 27. Oh, my word. On this date in 1970, Paranoid, the second studio album by English heavy metal band Black Sabbath, was released. And since it's National Cheeseburger Day, got a little special for you. I might get fired. Let's hope not.

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0: Thanks, Justin. Appreciate you sending that in this morning. It's National Cheeseburger Day. I like mine with lettuce and onion. Yeah. Not really tomatoes. And medium rare, I don't think. Medium well or well for sure. All right, so we're getting a lot of responses for our question of the day. Amy was our question, sent in our question today. If you're unhappy with your haircut, should you tell the stylist? Should you tell them you're not happy or give them a chance to fix it, or should you just never go back again? So we've got some great responses. It was a great question, Amy. Jane says about getting back for your haircut, it just depends on how bad it looks. Don't give dude a chance to make it worse. Let's see here. The time to decide you're not happy with the cut is before you leave the chair. Once you pay for it and take it home, it's yours. This is from Karen, a lady. Also, it depends on if it's your regular hairdresser or someone new that you tried you don't have a relationship with yet. Also, is it what you asked for and you just don't like it? Lots of factors to consider here. Let's see here. Yeah, and then John comes with, God only made a few perfect heads. The rest he covered with hair. Bald is beautiful. If I get mad because I don't like my hairstyle, guess I'd have to look in the mirror and cuss myself out. Been cutting my own hair, all two of them, for 30 years. John in Evansville. Appreciate that. John's also the one who says AI is a woman. we get started and then one thing leads to another. Oh, see how we did that? Mid-70s right now, at 18 minutes away from the hour of

0: Power Rock 93.9 KTG, KTGRocks.com, Land of Confusion, the old Genesis song, redone by Disturbed, good stuff there, Dire Straits as well, and Fix, One Thing Leads to Another, Pat Ballard in 7:55, 5 minutes away from the hour of 7 o'clock. We're at 76 degrees throughout the tri-state. I appreciate Steve from Evansville sending in this little ditty. Yes, today is the exact anniversary of country music legend Willie Nelson arrested and issued a misdemeanor citation in Louisiana. It was in 2006. He was possessing 1.5 pounds of marijuana and 3 ounces of a hallucinogenic magic mushrooms. It was during a routine commercial vehicle inspection of his tour bus. When the bus door opened, the state trooper smelled a strong odor of this so-called marijuana, leading to a full search of the vehicle.
1: I smell something weird coming out of there. You gonna let me get in there and check it out or not? Bring the dogs out if you don't let us in there.
0: So, well, they found a large quantity of could have resulted in felony distribution charge. All 5 people aboard, including his sister, claimed ownership of the drugs, resulting in misdemeanor charges instead. Nelson later pleaded guilty to the misdemeanor possession charge, received a suspended jail sentence, 6 months of unsupervised probation, and a fine. You know, 1.5 pounds of weed, that's like breakfast for Willie. Glad you're here. We're heading into the 80s. We have a whole nother hour of this incredibleness this morning. We got Foo Fighters coming up, Black Crowes, some Black Keys, some Firm, maybe some Van Halen as well. And today is Carrie Livgren's birthday, and we're going to get it started with a Kansas song. Thanks for being here. Let's go ahead and check that KTG Weather Edge Weather Center forecast.
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3: From the Weather Edge Weather Center, heat advisory continuing through Sunday night at 7 o'clock for the entire region. Sunshine today and hot with a high near 96 degrees. Slight chance of a shower or thunderstorm this evening. Overnight low net to 71 degrees with partly cloudy skies. 95 sunshine for Saturday. Once again, our forecast today, 96 and sunshine. Heat advisory continuing through Sunday night at 7.
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Power Rock 93.9 KTG, KTGRocks.com, A Walk from Foo Fighters. Also, Carry On, Wayward Son. 78 degrees here around the tri-state, and we're on our way to about 90 billion. And then it's 8:11. Oh, God, you wear me out, Patty. Patrick earlier said, it's just hair. It'll grow back in 4 weeks, Amy. I don't know. The older you get, does it slow down, you know, your hair growth? I don't know. I'd have to Google that. And T and Maylene say, a pound and a half, getting low. So glad you're here. We're going to 11. My name's Patty. I'm your host for the show this morning. And, well, I appreciate you. And a week from today, we're giving away a $93 gas gift card tied to your marketing convenience store. Steve Gorman and the boys right now. Remedy, it's KT.

0: 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Van Halen, also Firm, Black Keys, Black Crowes on morning shows. 8:26, 26 minutes past the hour of 8 o'clock. Got a great song for you here.
1: It's still hot. Oh, gas is still hot.
0: That's so good. Gas is still high. Yes, it is. It's over $6 a gallon for diesel. Are you crazy? I don't think it's the Strait of Hormuz thing. I think it's the Ukraine-Russian war. I think that's what's happening. Thanks, Robert, for giving me something to look forward to, okay? Because I'm almost there. It actually speeds up the hair growth when you hit 60. It just starts growing in very stupid places on your earlobes, different places that you really have no use for hair. Thank you, Robert from Stanley. Really appreciate that. Looking forward to, actually, I'm not even 60, and that's happening. You know, you're driving down the road, and you reach into your, and you got this, like, long, like, inch and a half hair just coming out of your ear. That is so weird. And then your nose hairs. Oh, my God. I couldn't be a barber. I just couldn't. You know, hats off to barbers and hairstylists. Y'all are superheroes, really. All righty then. It is Friday. Thank goodness it's Friday at 8:27, and I've just spent 2 minutes blathering on about nothing, and I'm glad you're here. We're into the upper... Ooh, no, we're not. We're at 80. We're at 80 throughout the tri-state. Golly, it's going to mid-90s, too. We got a heat advisory in effect through Sunday. But next week is going to be delicious, and I'm really looking forward to that, okay? I'm looking forward to opening the windows at night and just having a, yeah, it's so good. What are you doing? UK's playing tomorrow, playing Texas A&M, and we're going to have all that action right here on KTG. And let me find it. There it is. It's 12:30 is the pregame coverage, and then the kickoff is at 2:30. And don't forget Will Stein showing up on Wednesday nights at 5 right here on KTG. We're going to hear from Larry Vaught and Tom Leach, and we'll be back with Styx. Don't go anywhere.
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3: From the Weather Edge Weather Center, heat advisory continues through Sunday night at 7 o'clock for the entire region. Today's high 96 degrees, mostly sunny skies. Slight chance of a shower or thunderstorm this evening, otherwise partly cloudy skies. Overnight low 71, 95 sunshine on Saturday. Let's get our forecast today, 96 and sunshine, heat advisor through Sunday night.
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5: Kentucky football fans are excited about new coach Will Stein and what his first season will be like. And Stein has done everything possible to make fans feel excited. You could just sense a belief in the future of Kentucky football, similar to what it was after UK's second 10-win season under former coach Mark Stoops before things bottomed out. He did remarkably well in the transfer portal, but going forward, he will have had a full year to recruit high school players as well as track potential transfer targets. I like that Stein has made it clear that high school recruiting is the lifeblood of his program. That doesn't mean he won't try to strike gold with the transfer portal every year, but recently he said on his radio show that every single day of the year, the Kentucky staff works on high school recruiting. Stein wants to not only recruit great players, but then retain them and develop them into superstar players in Kentucky who can also find success at the next level.
4: Vaught's Views will return in a moment.
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5: One other thing I really like about Will Stein's recruiting philosophy is that he's not afraid to go against any program in the nation. 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
9: Inside that stadium, that's where the storm is. Like, it's gonna be loud. You know, it's gonna be a lot of energy and all that. But just this being our first away game, we have to bring our energy.
8: Kentucky defensive back Jordan Castell there. Alabama turned up the heat on Kentucky's offense in the second half, and that helped break open a game that Kentucky led for over 40 minutes. Will Stein says Texas A&M is very aggressive in its blitzing game as well, but center Colton Price thinks they'll be ready for it because the guy who was drawing up those blitzes last season for A&M is now at Kentucky.
10: Pretty funny thing is, like, our defense is very similar to Alabama or A&M's, and so we get those looks all year since spring. And so we've been doing walkthroughs, we've been doing fall camp, spring ball, all those certain things, and so we've been getting many looks, and so I think that we're going to be pretty ready for their defense and what they're going to show.
8: Coach Will Stein is encouraged by how his team has responded on the practice field this week.
11: If we play like we did, I think we can play against really anybody. You see some success Arizona State had early, and then you have turnovers, and next thing you know, you look up and you're down 20. You know, it's a lot like our game. We got a big task ahead, but I'm excited and ready because of the way the guys have responded.
8: And coming up Sunday, a first ever top five showdown in volleyball at Memorial Coliseum, Kentucky versus Louisville. That's A Look at UK Sports.
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0: 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Jesus is just all right with me, Doobie Brothers. Yes, yes, he is. Pearl Jam, Europe, Santana, 8:55, 5 minutes away from the hour of 9 o'clock. We are into the low 80s throughout the tri-state on our way to about 97 today, and heat index values over 100. So still a heat advisory through Sunday, but by the time I show back up on Monday morning, hopefully it'll be nice and cool. Thanks so much for listening. We've got Aaron Bone at 11, taking all of your requests on the request line, 270-821-9494. 270-821-9494. Appreciate all of the engagement this week on our text line. When I get text, it just makes me feel good because it makes me think folks are actually listening, and I really appreciate that. All right, UK football tomorrow. My bad. I've got basketball on the brain because today is Rick Pitino's birthday. He was born in 1952. He's coached St. John's, Boston University, Providence College, New York Knicks, Boston Celtics, Panathinaikos of the Greek Basketball League, Ione University, and St. John's, as well as the University of Louisville and the University of Kentucky. I wanted to say something too about his personal life. He married former Joanne Minardi in 1976. They had five living children. Their son Daniel died from a congenital heart failure in 1987 at the age of 6 months. Rick and Joanne established the Daniel Pitino Foundation along with a Daniel Pitino shelter in Owensboro in his memory, which has raised millions of dollars for children in need. Love him or hate him, he's a good dude. So our quote's coming from Rick today. Excellence is the unlimited ability to improve the quality of what you have to offer. Failure is good. It's fertilizer. Everything I've learned about coaching, I've learned from making mistakes. And finally, the one thing I've always said, let your family and close friends be the judge of who you are as a person. Don't worry about being judged by others who don't know you, because your family and close friends know what you're all about, good and bad. Thanks so much for listening. Have an ideal weekend.
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2: From the Weather Edge Weather Center, heat advisory continuing through Sunday night at 7 o'clock for the entire region. Sunshine today and hot with a high near 96 degrees. Slight chance of a shower or thunderstorm this evening. Overnight low net to 71 degrees with partly cloudy skies. 95 sunshine for Saturday. Once again, our forecast today, 96 and sunshine. Heat advisory continuing through Sunday night at 7.
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3: Your Weather Edge Weather Center forecast. We've got a sunny sky with a high near 96 this afternoon. Heat advisory does remain, so triple-digit heat indices there. Tonight, a 20% chance of showers and thunderstorms. Partly cloudy skies, low around 71. Saturday, sunny with a high near 95. And then Saturday night, partly cloudy with a low around 72. But back to this afternoon, sunny skies. It'll feel like 105 across the region.
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0: Now, that's a good question. Who are you? 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
2: Your Weather Edge Weather Center forecast. We've got a sunny sky, high near 96 this afternoon. Heat advisory does remain. Triple-digit heat indices likely in the region. Then tonight, a 20% chance of showers and thunderstorms. And a partly cloudy sky, low around 71. 95 and sunny on Saturday, 72 and partly cloudy Saturday night. Back to this afternoon. Sunny and 96, heat advisory in effect.
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2: Your Weather Edge Weather Center forecast. We've got a sunny sky with a high near 96 this afternoon. Heat advisory does remain, so triple-digit heat indices there. Tonight, a 20% chance of showers and thunderstorms. Partly cloudy skies, low around 71. Saturday, sunny with a high near 95. And then Saturday night, partly cloudy with a low around 72. But back to this afternoon, sunny skies. It'll feel like 105 across the region.
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Power Rock 93.9 KTG. How about a little Mellencamp there as we get into the first hour of Out to Lunch on your Friday? That's right. Congratulations. You made it. Fog Hat was slow ride right out of the gate, and we're going to keep it going with more requested rock and roll. How do you get your request in? You know how you do it. All you have to do is give us a call on the KTG Rock Line. It's 270-821-9494, or you can hit us up on the KTG text line. It's 270-821-9494. Speaking of the text line, we have some requested Foo Fighters and Iron Maiden coming up. And right now, how about Foo Fighters? It's Out to Lunch, KTG.

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Power Rock 93.9 KTG, a little Van Halen's Malice Cooper before that, bringing us to Stupid Volume 1 here in the first hour of Out to Lunch on your Friday. And let's spin the wheel, oh stupid. Usually, as we spin the wheel, and it's a Friday, we know where it lands. But we'll give it a shot. We'll be fair. We'll spin it instead of just going straight to Florida. We'll give the wheel a chance to find where it goes, which leads us to, Florida has been spared for now, because we're headed to West Virginia, baby, where a Dollar General manager has been charged after deputies say he locked a juvenile inside the store and made inappropriate comments. Isn't that nice? Police say 35-year-old Jeffrey Malcolm gave the child what he called a, quote, manager's discount, allowing the juvenile to buy several items by paying only for a pack of gum. Then he allegedly, I'm not even going to say that, the juvenile eventually was allowed to leave and told authorities that Malcolm had previously been seen taking pictures of other young people at a fair. He was charged with soliciting a minor and held on $40,000 bond, which in my opinion is not near enough. As a matter of fact, I don't know why he was given bond at all, but nobody asked me, I don't guess. You know what you did ask me though? You ask me for requests, and I can't get to them fast enough. We've got the Eagles coming up right now. Let's see some Kiss and Aerosmith. Out to Lunch, KTG.

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0: 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That means we got some good stuff coming up. It's your Friday afternoon. It's right around the corner, and we're going to get there with more requested rock and roll right out of the gate. We've got some 38 specials, some Smashing Pumpkins. Metallica is going to kick it all off. Before we get there, though, we are going to hear from the sponsor of the first hour of Out to Lunch one more time, the great folks down at Value Liquors, Nolensboro, and right now, your KTG Weather Edge Weather Center forecast.
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0: Your KTG Weather Edge Weather Center forecast, still under that heat advisory through Sunday evening because it's just going to be hot. This afternoon, we do have a 20% chance of some showers and thunderstorms late. Otherwise, sunny, hot, a high near 97. 20% chance of showers and thunderstorms tonight, low around 71. Sunny and hot again tomorrow, high near 97. Cloudy tomorrow night, low around 72. And just the same thing on Sunday, sunny, high near 97. Again, this afternoon, sunny and hot. We do have a 20% chance of some showers, maybe some thunderstorms late in the afternoon, and a high near 97. Right now, it's 11:56. Looking outside, it looks nice outside. Sun's out, fair skies, but it's already 93.
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Power Rock 93.9 KTG. That is some requested Rush coming in off the KTG text line here in the second hour of Out to Lunch on your Friday. Some Collective Soul before that, and now Stupid Volume 2. We didn't quite make it to Florida today. We got very close, but we didn't make it. Hour one, we were in West Virginia. Now we're headed to Florida, where a woman in Cedartown is suing police, or a specific police officer, rather, who shot and killed her family's donkey, Hee-Haw, during a search for missing 12-year-old Hannah Israel. During a search for a missing 12-year-old, the lady that owned Hee-Haw was a lady named Hannah Israel, and she says officers entered her fenced property without permission or a warrant, and that the young donkey posed no danger. Officer Trenton Garner says the animal charged towards officers and a police dog handler, leading him to fire one shot. Israel is seeking damages for alleged unlawful search and property seizure. Garner has been placed on administrative leave while the Georgia Department of Agriculture investigates. And the good news is the missing child was later found completely safe. Not so much for old Hee-Haw there. So I hope they get that situation all taken care of. I've taken care of your requests, and I've got some great stuff coming your way as we wrap up the show for the day and the week. George Thorogood, the Doors, the Foo Fighters, the Chili Peppers, and right now, little Bruce Springsteen.

0: Power Rock 93.9 KTG. George Thorogood, Move It On Over. Wrapping up the final block of requested rock and roll on the show today. And we had a great block to wrap it up. Before that, The Doors, Foo Fighters, Chili Peppers, Steve Miller Band, and The Boss, Mr. Bruce Springsteen, Got It Started. That is going to wrap it up for me, everybody. Thanks for playing along. I am headed out, but do not worry. Ruth Ann is ready to roll. She's here until 5. Got your 5 o'clock free fall. Powered by Bud Light. Goes till 6. Steve Gorman will take over at 6. He's in until 11, and then it's the weekend. Do not forget, right here tomorrow, Kentucky football hoping, trying to bounce back from that loss last Saturday against Alabama. They will hit the road for the first time this year, but it's SEC football, so it's not going to be easy. They will travel to Texas A&M to take on another top 10 team in the Aggies, and we'll have full coverage of it right here on KTG. Pregame scheduled for 12:30, kickoff from College Station at 2:30, right here on your home for all UK football and basketball. 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
0: Your KTG Weather Edge Weather Center forecast. Still under heat advisory all the way until Sunday night. This afternoon, sunny and hot. We do have a 20% chance of some showers and thunderstorms late in the afternoon. A high near 97. 20% chance of showers and thunderstorms tonight. Low around 71. Sunny, hot, 97 again tomorrow. Partly cloudy tomorrow night. Low around 72. Sunny and hot again Sunday. A high near 97. Again this afternoon, sunny and hot. 20% chance of showers and thunderstorms late. And a high near 97. Right now, it is 12:58 on the dot. Looking outside, we still have fair skies and warming up a little more. It is 94.
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1: 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We got your Cats action every weekend. Every time there's a game, man, we're going to have it for you. I'm just hoping and praying it's not like last weekend. No, we're not going to have that. I'm thinking positively. Cats are on the road, taking on Texas A&M with a noon 30 airtime and a 2:30 kickoff. We're going to see what's happening, and hopefully it's going to be amazing. Tomorrow, we got it right here. 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Stick around for some Priest, Jackson Browne on the way, Nickelback, streaming it online too at ktgrocks.com.
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0: 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I think this is dumb myself. Normally, a career as a movie actress would not be a liability for a drama teacher. But there's a 73-year-old woman. She's an instructor at a very elite Canadian private school in Montreal. And she has lost her job because they found out that she showed up naked in a few European films more than 40 years ago. 40 years ago, she did some nude scenes, and now they're saying she can't teach drama. Anybody seen Game of Thrones? I mean, like... I bet you they'd let Kit Harington teach, or Emilia Clarke, right? But no, she appeared naked in some movies more than 40 years ago, and they're kicking her out. Kids, let this be a lesson. The internet will turn your distant past into future troubles. It might take 40 years, but by golly, it can happen. Aerosmith on the way, Sticks coming up too. 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
2: Your Weather Edge Weather Center forecast. We've got a sunny sky with a high near 96 this afternoon. Heat advisory does remain, so triple-digit heat indices there. Tonight, a 20% chance of showers and thunderstorms. Partly cloudy skies, low around 71. Saturday, sunny with a high near 95. And then Saturday night, partly cloudy with a low around 72. But back to this afternoon. Sunny skies. It'll feel like 105 across the region.
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0: Power Rock 93.9 KTG. We got Cats action tomorrow. What's up? I am Ruthanna. And yeah, Cats are on the road. Take it on Texas A&M with a noon 30 airtime and a 2:30 kickoff. We got it all right here. 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AC/DC and Lynyrd Skynyrd are on the way.
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2: Your Weather Edge Weather Center forecast. We've got a sunny sky, high near 96 this afternoon. Heat advisory does remain. Triple-digit heat indices likely in the region. Then tonight, a 20% chance of showers and thunderstorms. And a partly cloudy sky, low around 71. 95 and sunny on Saturday, 72 and partly cloudy Saturday night. But back to this afternoon, sunny and 96, heat advisory in effect.
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0: 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I'm Ruth Anna. What end do you open a banana from? No, I mean, there's no right or wrong way, but apparently the normal way is to open it up from on the end with the stem. See, I don't do that. I mean, that's how I was taught, but I don't do that. I open it from the other end because the stem sometimes can fall off, and the stem, I mean, even if it doesn't, it's banging into your hand. I don't like to hold it by the daggone stem. Hold it by that end. Apparently, most of us open it from the end with the stem. That's the normal way. 20% of us open it from the other end. That's more popular with younger adults, which, I mean, I'm making me feel really good because I didn't think I fell into that category anymore, but hey. Oh, it's also more popular with monkeys, too, so there's... If you do it the way I do it, you open it from the other end. Yeah, you remember the monkeys are doing it that way, too. Green Day coming up. Steve Miller Band 2. 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
2: Your WeatherEdge Weather Center forecast. We've got a sunny sky with a high near 96 this afternoon. Heat advisory does remain, so triple-digit heat indices there. Tonight, a 20% chance of showers and thunderstorms. Partly cloudy skies, low around 71. Saturday, sunny with a high near 95. And then Saturday night, partly cloudy with a low around 72. But back to this afternoon, sunny skies. It'll feel like 105 across the region.
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0: 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Stick around, got Loverboy Johnny Rivers on the way, Audio Slave. I'm Ruth Anna. Cats action tomorrow, noon 30 airtime with a 2:30 kickoff. They're traveling. It's their first road game, right? Taking on Texas A&M. So we'll see what happens. Hopefully not a replay of last weekend. That was hard to take. Made it through though, so we'll see. But anyway, we got it all tomorrow. We got all the Cats games because we are your home for the Cats. 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

0: This is not good. AI model threatened to blackmail its creators. Showed an ability to act deceptively. Yeah. When it got wind that they were going to replace it, it threatened to blackmail its creators. It started telling lies. Yeah. See, this is why... Okay. I am not afraid of AI, but I am cautious. Because what I don't want is AI to have like a self-charging battery or a solar charging battery or anything like that. Because this is the very reason that we need to be able to yank the plug out of the wall. You know what I'm saying? I mean, Alexa. I got an Alexa and she already gets pretty nosy. But she gets too nosy, I can unplug her. That's... As long as we can unplug it, we're good. When we can't unplug it anymore, that's when we're going to have a problem. George Thorogood on the way. Van Halen coming up, too. 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
2: Your Weather Edge Weather Center forecast. We've got a sunny sky with a high near 96 this afternoon. Heat advisory does remain, so triple-digit heat indices there. Tonight, a 20% chance of showers and thunderstorms. Partly cloudy skies, low around 71. Saturday, sunny with a high near 95. And then Saturday night, partly cloudy with a low around 72. But back to this afternoon, sunny skies. It'll feel like 105 across the region.
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0: I wish I was a meteorologist and could really give you a better understanding of why this heat is lingering. Is it El Nino or El Nina? Or is it geoengineering? Or is it just summer in Kentucky? I don't know.
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1: Your other Edge Weather Center forecast. We got a slight chance of showers and thunderstorms this evening. Partly cloudy skies, low of 71. That chance at 20%. 97, sunny and hot on Saturday. The continuation of a heat advisory. Saturday night, partly cloudy, low around 72. 97, sunny and hot on Sunday. But back to this evening, slight chance of showers and storms, partly cloudy, 71 degrees.
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1: Your Weather Edge Weather Center forecast. We got a slight chance of showers and thunderstorms this evening. Partly cloudy skies, low of 71. That chance at 20%. 97, sunny and hot on Saturday. The continuation of a heat advisory. Saturday night, partly cloudy, low around 72. 97, sunny and hot on Sunday. But back to this evening, slight chance of showers and storms, partly cloudy, 71 degrees.
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2: Your Weather Edge Weather Center forecast. We got a slight chance of showers and thunderstorms this evening. Partly cloudy skies, low of 71. That chance at 20%. 97, sunny and hot on Saturday. The continuation of a heat advisory. Saturday night, partly cloudy, low around 72. 97, sunny and hot on Sunday. But back to this evening, slight chance of showers and storms, partly cloudy, 71 degrees.
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2: Your Weather Edge weather center forecast. We got a slight chance of showers and thunderstorms this evening. Partly cloudy skies and a low of 71. A chance at 20%. 97 sunny and hot on Saturday. Heat advisory does continue through the weekend. And then Saturday night, partly cloudy, low of 72. But back to this evening, 20% for showers and storms, 71 degrees.
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1: The best part of the day begins now. It's time to get your rock on with Steve Gorman and April Rose. It's Steve Gorman Rocks. Welcome to the show.
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0: Quiet Riot, Come On, Feel the Noise on Steve Gorman Rocks. That's from 1983's Metal Health. I did not get MTV until 1983. Now, it premiered on August 1st, 1981, but the town I lived in, no such luck. I had to go to college in August of 83 before I had MTV. And when I finally got there, I didn't move. I was staring at MTV in the student center on my college campus for hours at a time. And Quiet Riot's Come On, Feel the Noise was, played 100 times a day, it seemed like. That thing would come on, and every time I'd be like, it's not really my kind of music. I don't love the spandex and the hair and the this and that. I was into indie rock and weird bands, but not that time. Come On, Feel the Noise would turn on, and I'd be like, okay, turn it up. That's rocking. That's pretty awesome, in fact. Quiet Riot was on MTV and rock radio so often that that album, Metal Health, went to number one on the Billboard album chart. The first heavy metal band that could ever say, we got a number one album. Quiet Riot, 1983.
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3: Your Weather Edge Weather Center forecast. We got a slight chance of showers and thunderstorms this evening. Partly cloudy skies, low of 71. That chance at 20%. 97, sunny and hot on Saturday. The continuation of a heat advisory. Saturday night, partly cloudy, low around 72. 97, sunny and hot on Sunday. But back to this evening, slight chance of showers and storms, partly cloudy, 71 degrees.
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0: It's time for Questionable Wisdom on Steve Gorman Rocks. Here's April Rose with tonight's question.
1: Listening on 106.7, the Big Dog in Green Bay, we have Jess who needs some advice. Now, Jess has been dating this guy for about a month now, okay, Steve? And they're both in their early 30s. And the other day, she finds out that he is still a virgin.
2: Oh, really?
1: Oh, yeah. So she really likes him, but that one fact kind of freaks her out. I don't know if it should freak her out, but what do you think, Steve?
2: It freaks her out. Here's one thing Jess has going for her. If she does end up in the sack with this guy, she's without question going to be the greatest sex he's ever had. This guy's going to be like, I'll follow you into a burning building if you do that thing again. Okay. You got this guy completely where you want him. Now, as far as being freaked out by it, it's a simple solution. Just ask him why. Find out what the reason is. I mean, if it's cultural, religious, whatever, okay, you just have to put in your personal algorithm, is this something I want to live with? If there's any other reason, like he's actually a serial killer in training, that's a whole nother argument.
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6: Your Weather Edge Weather Center forecast. We got a slight chance of showers and thunderstorms this evening. Partly cloudy skies and a low of 71. A chance at 20%. 97 sunny and hot on Saturday. Heat advisory does continue through the weekend. And then Saturday night, partly cloudy, low of 72. But back to this evening, 20% for showers and storms, 71 degrees.
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